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from a man who's been kicking it since the late 60s and still pretty much doing it today. There goes Neil Young. Hey, hey, my, my, one of his famous tracks. And this is a live version of it, but really, really good. I hope you enjoyed it. And coming up next is one of my, well, actually one of my favorites from late to 60s, the early 70s. They went on to about 1983. I think then their work was blended with elements of funk, soul, psychedelic rock, gospel, and R&B. And they actually became a pivotal influence on subsequent American popular music. It's none other than Sly Stone with Sly and the Family Stone. This is Everyday People.

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feeling the pain with the Sunday morning after. This is Amanda Marshall from 2001. And who hasn't been down that road after a Saturday night of having a great time? Speaking of Saturday night having a great time, listen, folks, if you are having a couple of cold ones or even a couple of twist-ups, well, it's always recommended to get a DD for you, and or you can crash on the couch, of course, or take a cab or Uber or whatever it is that gets you home without you doing the driving. Don't drink and drive, folks. I'm just preaching to the choir, I'm sure. This is Space Odyssey by David Bo-

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Soft Cell from 1981, there goes Tainted Love. And down from 1987, this is a real toe tapper for me, I don't know about you. It is 5440, One Day in Your Life. 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

Now, in show business, it's always said that the show must go on. And indeed, it did for the Goo Goo Dolls. I watched a video on YouTube the other day where they were featuring this particular song on it, and it was pouring rain, and the whole band was in the rain performing this song in their hometown. My hat's off to you for to those boys for doing it, because you know the show must go on, but they did have to have their final song being Iris, that's coming up, and they went ahead with the pouring rain and just performed it brilliantly. You gotta check it out. Here it is now. This is the original studio version. Great jam. Enjoy.

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0: The best of four decades all in one place.

Loverboy from 1983, Hot Girls in Love. What a great, great song. Very upbeat, very nice. And let's just chill it down a bit and travel back to 1967 with Jefferson Airplane. This song was featured on Platoon, you know, that Charlie Sheen film that he was starring in. Oh, actually, Oliver Stone made the film. A lot of great actors in that, a lot of up-and-comers, a lot of people who aren't with us anymore. And they featured this song in there, and you just feel it. And then Grace Slick kicks in, and all is right with the world. Well, almost.

0: Shoreline Classics weather. Showers this evening, risk of a thunderstorm, low of 14. Showers tomorrow morning, high of 20. Cloudy periods tomorrow evening, 40% chance of showers, low of 9. Mix of sun and cloud Monday, 40% chance of showers, high of 20. For your long-range weather forecast, visit shorelineclassicsfm.com.
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Now, if you live in Bruce County and you're looking for work, you can always go to the brucecounty.on.ca, look under careers, and there's a whole bunch of different types of work that they're looking for. 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

Last hour we had Jefferson Airplane and White Rabbit featuring the great Grace Slick. And this past song, released in 1985, the band evolved from Jefferson Airplane to Jefferson Starship, and We Built This City. Interesting. And now we're going into the heat of night with Bryan Adams. That's 1987. Let's enjoy, shall we?

Turn It Up and Own the Night. From Madonna to Beyonce, old school dance party starts at 9, Fridays of every long weekend. Shoreline Classics.

going to go with The Strange Advance from 1985, and We Run right here on Shoreline Classics FM with me, Rockin' Rick D. This is The Vinyl Vibe. We got Land on the Line with Tramp coming up, Hungry Like the Wolf, Duran Duran, that was released back in 82. But first, from 1976, One of These Nights, this is Eagles.

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0: Shoreline Classics weather. Showers this evening, risk of a thunderstorm, low of 14. Showers tomorrow morning, high of 20. Cloudy periods tomorrow evening, 40% chance of showers, low of 9. Mix of sun and cloud Monday, 40% chance of showers, high of 20. For your long-range weather forecast, visit shorelineclassicsfm.com.
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0: Chrissy Hynde, Stand By You with the Pretenders. That's from 1994. What a great song. What a great voice that lady has. Really enjoy her music very much. I'm not sure about you. Write me sometime. 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I want to take this opportunity, of course, to thank you for inviting me back into your eardrums again this week. Good Lord willing, we'll see you in 6 days' time. In the interim, tomorrow, you could go to church. I'll see you there. We're there. We're going to meet Jesus. We'll have a good chat. We won't see you at church. I'm sure we won't. Anyway, this is Personal Jesus with Depeche Mode.
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0: Shoreline Classics weather. Showers this evening, risk of a thunderstorm, low of 14. Showers tomorrow morning, high of 20. Cloudy periods tomorrow evening, 40% chance of showers, low of 9. Mix of sun and cloud Monday, 40% chance of showers, high of 20. For your long-range weather forecast, visit shorelineclassicsfm.com.
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0: Shoreline Classics weather. Showers this evening, risk of a thunderstorm, low of 14. Showers tomorrow morning, high of 20. Cloudy periods tomorrow evening, 40% chance of showers, low of 9. Mix of sun and cloud Monday, 40% chance of showers, high of 20. For your long-range weather forecast, visit ShorelineClassicsFM.com.
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0: Shoreline Classics weather. Showers this morning, high of 20. Cloudy periods this evening, 40% chance of showers, low of 9. Mix of sun and cloud tomorrow morning, 40% chance of showers, high of 20. Clear tomorrow evening, low of 10. Sunny Tuesday, high of 24. For your long-range weather forecast, visit ShorelineClassicsFM.com.
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0: Shoreline Classics weather. Showers this morning, high of 20. Cloudy periods this evening, 40% chance of showers, low of 9. Mix of sun and cloud tomorrow morning, 40% chance of showers, high of 20. Clear tomorrow evening, low of 10. Sunny Tuesday, high of 24. For your long-range weather forecast, visit shorelineclassicsfm.com.
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0: Shoreline Classics weather. Showers this morning, high of 20. Cloudy periods this evening, 40% chance of showers, low of 9. Mix of sun and cloud tomorrow morning, 40% chance of showers, high of 20. Clear tomorrow evening, low of 10. Sunny Tuesday, high of 24. For your long-range weather forecast, visit shorelineclassicsfm.com.
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Showers this morning, high of 20. Cloudy periods this evening, 40% chance of showers, low of 9. Mix of sun and cloud tomorrow morning, 40% chance of showers, high of 20. Clear tomorrow evening, low of 10. Sunny Tuesday, high of 24. For your long-range weather forecast, visit ShorelineClassicsFM.com.

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0: Shoreline Classics weather. Showers this morning, high of 20. Cloudy periods this evening, 40% chance of showers, low of 9. Mix of sun and cloud tomorrow morning, 40% chance of showers, high of 20. Clear tomorrow evening, low of 10. Sunny Tuesday, high of 24. For your long-range weather forecast, visit shorelineclassicsfm.com.
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0: 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Showers this morning, high of 20. Cloudy periods this evening, 40% chance of showers, low of 9. Mix of sun and cloud tomorrow morning, 40% chance of showers, high of 20. Clear tomorrow evening, low of 10. Sunny Tuesday, high of 24. For your long-range weather forecast, visit shorelineclassicsfm.com.
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2: 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Showers this morning, high of 20. Cloudy periods this evening, 40% chance of showers, low of 9. Mix of sun and cloud tomorrow morning, 40% chance of showers, high of 20. Clear tomorrow evening, low of 10. Sunny Tuesday, high of 24. For your long-range weather forecast, visit shorelineclassicsfm.com.
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0: Shoreline Classics weather. Showers this morning, high of 20. Cloudy periods this evening, 40% chance of showers, low of 9. Mix of sun and cloud tomorrow morning, 40% chance of showers, high of 20. Clear tomorrow evening, low of 10. Sunny Tuesday, high of 24. For your long-range weather forecast, visit ShorelineClassicsFM.com.
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0: shining the spotlight this hour on the band Coldplay on our Acoustic Sunday. Coldplay initially went by the names Big Fat Noises and also Starfish. 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

0: the music of Chris Martin and Coldplay on our Acoustic Sunday. Well, Chris Martin was inspired to start a band thanks to Michael J. Fox playing Johnny B. Goode in the movie Back to the Future. Chris Martin tells the story.
1: We love to play covers.
2: I do too.
1: We've been so lucky with people we get to do covers with. My number one probably is Michael J. Fox came and played two of the songs from Back to the Future with us.
2: What?
1: In MetLife Stadium.
2: And that, oh my God.
1: That was really wonderful.
2: Yeah.
1: Him coming to play Johnny B. Goode and stuff, that was
2: oh my God,
1: wonderful.
2: I remember that from that film. I thought it was so cool.
1: Yeah. That's what made me want to be in a band, you know, that.
2: Really?
1: That scene, yeah.
2: Oh my gosh. I love that. And what a random way to be inspired. Like nobody would have probably guessed that.
0: That's Kelly Clarkson talking to Chris Martin about how Michael J. Fox inspired the band Coldplay. We've got more stories from Chris Martin coming up and a special tribute on the way. Don't go away.
3: Shoreline Classics weather. Showers this morning, high of 20. Cloudy periods this evening, 40% chance of showers, low of 9. Mix of sun and cloud tomorrow morning, 40% chance of showers, high of 20. Clear tomorrow evening, low of 10. Sunny Tuesday, high of 24. For your long-range weather forecast, visit shorelineclassicsfm.com.
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0: You're listening to Acoustic Sunday, wrapping up with Coldplay. Chris Martin has done some very unique things for his fans, like the time he met an engaged couple while he was kicking back in a pub in a small British village. So he sat down and played A Sky Full of Stars for them.
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2: Hannah.
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2: Jeremy.
1: You're getting married in a minute?
2: No, 28th of August.
1: Oh, yeah,
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0: That's Chris Martin performing in a little British village, a sky full of stars for a couple that was about to get married. It doesn't stop there, though. Coming up, we'll tell you about a wedding that he surprised the couple at. On our Acoustic Sunday. Don't go away.
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0: Shoreline Classics weather. Showers this morning, high of 20. Cloudy periods this evening, 40% chance of showers, low of 9. Mix of sun and cloud tomorrow morning, 40% chance of showers, high of 20. Clear tomorrow evening, low of 10. Sunny Tuesday, high of 24. For your long-range weather forecast, visit shorelineclassicsfm.com.
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wrapping up with Coldplay and Chris Martin on our Acoustic Sunday. In England, a woman had asked Chris Martin to send a video message for her son's wedding. Celebrities, stars, athletes get this kind of thing all the time. Well, Chris looked at it and thought, maybe I can do better. Chris Martin ended up taking a helicopter in to the wedding and surprised the couple for their first dance. Here's what a few of the guests recorded.

0: That's Chris Martin at Abby and James Hotchkiss's wedding. Only his parents and the couple knew that he was coming, and played a song and left quickly after and hopped right back in his helicopter. Chris Martin of Coldplay. We've got more Coldplay coming up as our Acoustic Sunday goes on.
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0: music of Coldplay on our Acoustic Sunday. Looking back on their career, it has been legendary. Chris Martin and Johnny Buckland met during their first week at university in London in September of 1996, and they began to write their first songs together in early 1997. The band has acknowledged Scottish band Travis and American singer Jeff Buckley as their major influences on their early material. When they're on tour, their concerts often use fireworks, lasers, and confetti canyons, as many of their fans know. And when it comes to their achievements, one of the most successful bands of the 21st century, with over 160 million records worldwide, and are one of the best-selling artists of all time as well. In 2008, Viva La Vida became the first song by a British act to top the UK singles charts, Billboard's Hot 100 simultaneously, since Rod Stewart's Maggie May did it in 1971. Coldplay were named the most played group of the 21st century across British media. They became the first to surpass 100 million monthly listeners on Spotify. The band has won 7 Grammy Awards from 39 nominations. They are the band Coldplay on our Acoustic Sunday.
1: Shoreline Classics weather. Showers this morning, high of 20. Cloudy periods this evening, 40% chance of showers, low of 9. Mix of sun and cloud tomorrow morning, 40% chance of showers, high of 20. Clear tomorrow evening, low of 10. Sunny Tuesday, high of 24. For your long-range weather forecast, visit Shoreline.

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0: As we wrap up with Coldplay on our Acoustic Sunday, Chris Martin sat down to talk a little bit about writing one of his songs, the song Yellow, and how possibly it was Neil Young that had the inspiration on the sound of that song. Here's Chris Martin talking about writing the song Yellow.
1: Then I got the title from the Yellow Pages, which was about 45 degree angle over there. They were all, I was looking for a word which was like, yellow. As I remember, it was 1999. We had just been students, and then after that we were cleaners a bit. We had never recorded out of London before. We'd never really recorded before, to be honest. We'd done one session a few months before in London, which hadn't gone so well. So we were going there as it was kind of a make or break session. Then that chord, I started doing that. And I started to think about Neil Young, and I was like, stars. I was just messing around. This is really this very humble beginnings. For you. Then I tried like that's a normal chord shape.
0: And the song Yellow was created. That's our spotlight this hour on Chris Martin and the band Coldplay on our Acoustic Sunday.
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0: Shoreline Classics weather. Showers this morning, high of 20. Cloudy periods this evening, 40% chance of showers, low of 9. Mix of sun and cloud tomorrow morning, 40% chance of showers, high of 20. Clear tomorrow evening, low of 10. Sunny Tuesday, high of 24. For your long-range weather forecast, visit ShorelineClassicsFM.com.
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0: It's the Tragically Hip on our Acoustic Sunday, and this hour we shine the spotlight on the Tragically Hip. Gord Downie sat down with the longtime running documentary to talk a little bit about the phone calls he got continuously before that final concert night in August of 2016. One of them came from a famous hockey player.
1: I just got a phone call from Bobby Orr the other day, and that was, he'd been tipped off by my godfather. Give Gord a call. It took like about 3 seconds, as if we'd always known each other. How you doing? What's going on? I was like, I'm telling him what countless people have told him. Just like you are. I'm really grateful just to hear your voice, just to be able to say, I love you, which, you know, I did. And it was quiet there for a second. Because he's not going to say, I love you too, Gord. He might have, though. I don't care. Yeah, in my mind, he did.
0: Gord Downie talking about his moment with the great Bobby Orr. More of the Tragically Hip and those stories of the final tour coming up on our Acoustic Sunday.
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0: And ends with a full-on party. 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

0: It's the Tragically Hip on our Acoustic Sunday. Gord Downie had sat down with Peter Mansbridge to talk a little bit about the final days and on tour. And Peter Mansbridge asked him why he thought so many Canadians had to tune in that final concert in August of 2016.
1: Like, I really don't know. And I didn't expect it. I think people, my hope, because I took full advantage of, I had 7 leather suits. Leather's not too cool, but I took my time. I played every other day. So far as a singer, it's just heaven on earth. You know, and all these sort of provisions were made for me. And I got to wear, just my every fantasy I'd ever had for a show was coming true.
0: Gord Downie's thoughts on that final concert that many of us saw, close to 14 million. More on the Hip coming.
2: Shoreline Classics weather, showers this morning, high of 20. Cloudy periods this evening, 40% chance of showers, low of 9. Mix of sun and cloud tomorrow morning, 40% chance of showers, high of 20. Clear tomorrow evening, low of 10. Sunny Tuesday, high of 24. For your long-range weather forecast, visit ShorelineClassicsFM.com.
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2: Shoreline Classics weather, showers this morning, high of 20, cloudy periods this evening, 40% chance of showers, low of 9, mix of sun and cloud tomorrow morning, 40% chance of showers, high of 20, clear tomorrow evening, low of 10, sunny Tuesday, high of 24. For your long range weather forecast, visit shorelineclassicsfm.com.
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0: It's Gil from the Blythe Festival. Have you heard about our new hit comedy, The Last Mayor of Rusty River? It's the show for you if you like big laughs. I wrote it with my friend David Scott, who happens to be the last mayor of Seaforth. So it's kind of inspired by a true story, sort of, but we're not really supposed to say that. There's live folk music by Goderich's John Powers, and by the end of the night, you'll be singing along. The Last Mayor of Rusty River. 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
0: Shoreline Classics weather. Cloudy periods this evening, 40% chance of showers, low of 9. Mix of sun and cloud tomorrow morning, 40% chance of showers, high of 20. Clear tomorrow evening, low of 10. Sunny Tuesday, high of 24. For your long-range weather forecast, visit ShorelineClassicsFM.com.
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4: Shoreline Classics weather, cloudy periods this evening, 40% chance of showers, low of 9. Mix of sun and cloud tomorrow morning, 40% chance of showers, high of 20. Clear tomorrow evening, low of 10. Sunny Tuesday, high of 24. For your long-range weather forecast, visit shorelineclassicsfm.com.
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2: Shoreline Classics weather. Cloudy periods this evening, 40% chance of showers, low of 9. Mix of sun and cloud tomorrow morning, 40% chance of showers, high of 20. Clear tomorrow evening, low of 10. Sunny Tuesday, high of 24. For your long-range weather forecast, visit shorelineclassicsfm.com.
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7: Shoreline Classics weather, cloudy periods this evening, 40% chance of showers, low of 9. Mix of sun and cloud tomorrow morning, 40% chance of showers, high of 20. Clear tomorrow evening, low of 10. Sunny Tuesday, high of 24. For your long-range weather forecast, visit ShorelineClassicsFM.com.
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2: Shoreline Classics weather. Cloudy periods this evening, 40% chance of showers, low of 9. Mix of sun and cloud tomorrow morning, 40% chance of showers, high of 20. Clear tomorrow evening, low of 10. Sunny Tuesday, high of 24. For your long-range weather forecast, visit shorelineclassicsfm.com.
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3: Shoreline Classics weather. Cloudy periods this evening. 40% chance of showers. Low of 9. Mix of sun and cloud tomorrow morning. 40% chance of showers. High of 20. Clear tomorrow evening. Low of 10. Sunny Tuesday. High of 24. For your long-range weather forecast, visit ShorelineClassicsFM.com.
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0: It's Gil from the Blythe Festival. Have you heard about our new hit comedy, The Last Mayor of Rusty River? 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
5: Shoreline Classics weather. Cloudy periods this evening. 40% chance of showers. Low of 9. Mix of sun and cloud tomorrow morning. 40% chance of showers. High of 20. Clear tomorrow evening. Low of 10. Sunny Tuesday. High of 24. For your long-range weather forecast, visit shorelineclassicsfm.com.
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0: Shoreline Classics weather. Cloudy periods this evening, 40% chance of showers, low of 9. Mix of sun and cloud tomorrow morning, 40% chance of showers, high of 20. Clear tomorrow evening, low of 10. Sunny Tuesday, high of 24. For your long-range weather forecast, visit ShorelineClassicsFM.com.
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